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0: Buzz and his Kooptastic radio show. We'll be back in a flash. Alice's Attic with Alice Cooper.
1: I know that hiring can be challenging. 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

0: for Northwest Indiana. Mostly cloudy tonight. Maybe a sprinkle out there with a low in the mid to upper 60s. West winds around 5 miles per hour, becoming calm. A slight chance of a sprinkle tomorrow midday. Mostly cloudy otherwise. High near 78. North winds whipping up about 10 miles per hour. Thursday night, mostly clear. Low of 54. And sunny Friday with a high near 80. And that's your Northwest Indiana forecast.
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3: President Trump is headlining the first ever midterm Republican National Committee convention going on in Dallas tonight.
4: We will make our nation stronger, safer, richer, freer, and greater than it has ever been before. It's what's happening.
3: Trump will also deliver the closing address tomorrow night. Vice President Vance is set to deliver Thursday's keynote speech. The vote counting's underway in Rhode Island after primary elections were held there today. NBC News projects Helena Foulkes will win the Democratic primary for Rhode Island governor, the former CVS executive defeating incumbent governor Dan McKee, a rematch after McKee beat Foulkes in a five-way primary 4 years ago. President Trump said today he does not expect gas prices to come back down before the midterm elections, telling reporters that oil prices will tumble and that he expects gas will be below $2 a gallon right after the midterms. Trump also said he expects the Iran war to be over right after the elections. I'm Scott Carr.
5: For Northwest Indiana, a chance of a sprinkle out there, but otherwise, mostly cloudy skies with a low around 67. West winds 5 miles per hour, calming this evening. A slight chance of sprinkle midday tomorrow, mostly cloudy with a high in the upper 70s. Mostly clear Thursday night, a low in the mid-50s, and sunny Friday with a high of 80. Mostly clear Friday night, a low in the low 60s, and mostly sunny Saturday, high middle 80s.
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0: It's mostly cloudy with a low of 67 tonight. Tomorrow, a slight chance of sprinkles midday. Otherwise, mostly cloudy with a high near 78. Mostly clear Thursday night, cooler, low of 54, and sunny Friday with a high of 80. Mostly clear Friday night, a low of 61, and Saturday, mostly sunny, warmer, high near 85.
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2: Alice's Attic with Alice Cooper. And

On the way, Alice will have an attic classic. Right now, it's more rock. It's Alice's Attic with Alice Cooper.

0: What? You think radio this brilliant is free? We'll be back with more amazing Alice Cooper after the break. Alice's Attic with Alice Cooper.
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And now we've got more music. It's Alice's Attic with Alice Cooper.

0: died and you just stood there. I died and you watched. 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

It's upward to the ceiling where the chamber's said to be. 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

0: For Northwest Indiana, temperatures this morning in the upper 60s. A slight chance of some sprinkles for our late morning, early afternoon today. Otherwise, we'll be mainly dry and partly sunny with a high in the upper 70s. North wind 5 to 10 miles per hour. Cooler later tonight, mostly clear, lows in the mid 50s. Sunny on Friday with highs nearing 80. Friday night, mostly clear, low around 60. Saturday, mostly sunny with a high in the mid 80s. Slight chance of showers and storms on Saturday night. Sunday, mostly sunny with a high in the low 80s.
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0: For Northwest Indiana, mostly cloudy skies this morning, temperatures in the upper 60s. Isolated shower possible for our Thursday, otherwise partly sunny. Highs will be in the upper 70s. Mostly clear, cooler later tonight, lows in the mid-50s. Beautiful day on Friday, sunny skies, highs near 80. The weekend looking mainly dry and warmer Saturday, highs will be in the mid-80s. We do have a slight chance of showers and storms late Saturday night, but Sunday during the day looks dry, mostly sunny, with a high in the low 80s. That's your forecast.
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0: for Northwest Indiana, looking like a mainly dry forecast as we end this work week and head into the weekend, also looking mainly dry. Lows in the upper 60s this morning. A passing shower is possible for our Thursday, but most of the day will be dry. Highs in the upper 70s, north wind 5 to 10 miles per hour. Mostly clear later tonight, low around 54. Friday, sunny with a high near 80. Saturday, mostly sunny with a high near 84. Sunday, mostly sunny with a high near 82.
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0: Sunny, highs will be in the upper 70s. Mostly clear, cooler later tonight, lows in the mid-50s. Beautiful day on Friday, sunny skies, highs near 80. The weekend looking mainly dry and warmer Saturday, highs will be in the mid-80s. We do have a slight chance of showers and storms late Saturday night, but Sunday during the day looks dry, mostly sunny, with a high in the low 80s. That's your forecast.
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1: 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You know, I've done some crazy stuff on stage. 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

0: For Northwest Indiana, temperatures this morning in the upper 60s. A slight chance of some sprinkles for our late morning, early afternoon today. Otherwise, we'll be mainly dry and partly sunny with a high in the upper 70s. North wind 5 to 10 miles per hour. Cooler later tonight, mostly clear, lows in the mid 50s. Sunny on Friday with highs nearing 80. Friday night, mostly clear, low around 60. Saturday, mostly sunny with a high in the mid 80s. Slight chance of showers and storms on Saturday night. Sunday, mostly sunny with a high in the low 80s.
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still be loving you. 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

0: low around 54. Friday, sunny with a high near 80. Saturday, mostly sunny with a high near 84. Sunday, mostly sunny with a high near 82.
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Hell's bells, it's humid out here this morning early. The Rock of the Region. 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Now, the relative humidity and the dew point should be dropping during the day today. So things should improve. We're only going to be in the mid-70s for a high today. So the weather should be a bit more palatable if you take the day as a whole, I would say. Although it's really muggy right now as you get started. Kind of foggy, too. A dragon attack. It's Queen. And then we'll check the roads.

0: Doing pretty well. No accidents or incidents to report along the way so far this morning across northwest Indiana. Highways and expressways look good. Inbound forts to the Rhine. We do have some patchy fog lying around, misty conditions, so watch out for that. Something you'd like to tell us, give us a call, 219-405-7743. Our hotline, Scott Rosenberg, Region News Team Traffic.
1: For northwest Indiana, high near 76 today, northwest wind around 5 miles per hour, becoming northeast. Winds could gust as high as 10 miles per hour. Mostly clear skies tonight with a low around 54. Sunny for Friday with a high near 80. Friday night, partly cloudy skies with a low near 63.
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Well, that's the song about Texas radio and the Big Beat, the Wasp, the Doors, the Rock of the Region. X-Rock 1039. Hey, coming up, I'm going to tell you something I learned last night on the internet that I never knew. Something that was going on many, many years on the west side of Chicago, I believe, and most of us had no idea. I'll explain coming up. Here's this one from Rainbow right now. A Russ Ballard tune on the X.

0: Toys in the Attic, the Rack of the Region, X Rock 103.9. One of the houses I grew up in Portage during my childhood, we had an attic that had a regular staircase up into it. And yeah, that's where the toys you no longer were interested in playing with went up to the attic there. And so yeah, I definitely had toys in my attic growing up on Evergreen Street, Evergreen Avenue in Portage. Sometimes I'd go back up. Sometimes toys are seasonal, you know. Put it away for the winter and then get it back out in the spring. But I was watching, you know, today's version for me of surfing while watching TV isn't going from cable channel to cable channel anymore. It's letting the YouTube algorithm feed me stuff that I guess I'm interested in. Sometimes I scratch my head at what the algorithm gives me. But the algorithm does give me lots of stuff about area, about history. I'm kind of into history. But in particular, kind of pop culture history, Chicagoland, Northwest Indiana, too. There are some people that do that for around Northwest Indiana. And one of the algorithm gave me this thing yesterday about this unassuming concrete building, didn't have any windows. I believe the West End of Chicago. And all the toys we played with as kids, light brights, the board games like Mousetrap and... oh gosh, what else? Battling Tops, I think they mentioned, and a lot of the other board games, Operation, and a bunch of different regular toys, too, that weren't necessarily games, just toys, were invented in this building in Chicago. And the toy manufacturers would go there. They would have to sign an affidavit to come in. And what they would do is they would invent a toy or a game or something, and they would patent it. And they would make a demo version of it or a prototype. And the toy companies would come in and then they would sell these to the highest bidder. And then the toy companies like Mattel or something would take that and then they would manufacture it and get it out to us, the kids, right? And a lot of these toys that we played with growing up and the board games and such on rainy days in our childhood were all invented in this unassuming, we didn't have much of a, no signage really on the building because they weren't selling anything commercially to consumers. They were just making prototypes for reps from the toy companies to come and look at and say, yeah, we'll buy that. We'll manufacture that, you know, and pay you for the privilege to be able to do that. All these toys and games we played were invented on the West End of Chicago. Pretty wild. Who knew? X-Rock 103.9. We'll get you some more information right now. News, traffic, weather, sports.
1: Lake County Sheriff's Police say scammers are launching a different way of targeting local residents, phony arrest warrants, in hopes of getting people to send cash. Police say the fake warrants are often sent by email and even suggest several electronic payment services to use. The fake warrants, police say, also have fake signatures for the judge and clerk. Lake County Sheriff Oscar Martinez Jr. said in a release, "It's all an effort to make the document look real and scare people," and the sheriff reminded the public that the sheriff's office never demands electronic payments. Indiana is extending certain tax filing and payment deadlines for people and businesses impacted by August storms and flooding. Governor Mike Braun says the IRS and Indiana Department of Revenue are extending deadlines in 21 counties, including Lake, Porter, LaPorte, and Pulaski. A news release says certain tax deadlines that fell between August 11, 2026 and February 1, 2027 will now be extended to February 1, 2027. And the extension also covers certain federal and state deadlines, while tax payments for 2025 in

0: The two most pithy political quotes I think I've ever heard. Lord Acton, he's the guy who said, absolute power corrupts absolutely. And Pete Townsend said, meet the new boss, same as the old boss. There you go. That's life on planet Earth as we know it. The Rock of the Region, X-Rock 103.9. I'm Scott Rosenberg. Traffic and weather. Let's get you up to the minute for the region. We still have the closure between Westville and Wanata along U.S. 421 this morning. It was updated between 9:30 and 10 o'clock last night that it will remain closed until 8 o'clock this evening, Thursday night. The unofficial word we got is that after the big storms, they had cut trees and limbs that had fallen into the roadway and pushed them off the shoulders. And now they're going back and pulling that tree debris out from the shoulders and the ditch areas along 421 there in preparation for the winter snowplow season. So that's the unofficial word we got of the activity that's going on there. It looks like they need another day today to complete it. So 421 still closed between US 30 and Wanata up to Route 6 in Westville today. Everything else looking pretty typical. Patchy fog this morning, so watch out for that. Scott Rosenberg, Region News Team Traffic.
1: For Northwest Indiana, temperatures in the upper 60s early this morning. Northwest winds around 5 miles per hour. Today, mostly cloudy skies with highs in the upper 70s inland, lower 70s near the lake. North winds around 5 miles per hour. Tonight, mostly clear, lows in the mid-50s. Mostly sunny Friday, highs around 80. Friday night, partly cloudy, lows in the lower 60s.
0: 546 on a Thursday morning, 67 degrees in Munster. It's also 67 right now in Winfield and Lakes of the Four Seasons.
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Talking Heads on a muggy Thursday morning. X-Rock 103.9. Very muggy out. Now, like last night, so you'll probably notice it as you step out of the house if you had the AC on. Now, Laura and I, we turned the AC off because at least it got down into the low 60s overnight. We're at about 67 right now. And so we turned off the AC. We opened the windows and we slept at the window. So open. It's tolerable if you're not moving at all. You do anything physical. Work up a lather, yeah, and you're a big ball of sweat with these muggy conditions this morning. For me, that's something as simple as tying my shoes. Aerosmith right now. It's a workout, let me tell you. Feel the burn. Traffic and weather next on the X.

one. That's Kiss on the Rock of the Region. X-Rock 103.9, the full spectrum of vintage classic rock. Steely Dan this time. Starting out muggy. That humidity should improve as we get toward evening. We're not going to get too warm today, mid-70s, so some clouds and sun will get you news, traffic, weather, sports, everything you need on a Thursday morning. All coming up next for the Region on the X.

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1: For Northwest Indiana, areas of patchy fog or mist this morning. Highs in the mid-70s this afternoon. North-northeast wind around 5 miles per hour. Gusts as high as 10. Tonight, mostly cloudy skies, then gradually becoming clear. Low around 57. Friday, sunny with a high near 80. Friday night, partly cloudy, lows in the mid-60s. Saturday, partly cloudy with highs in the mid-80s and lows in the mid-60s Saturday night. Sunday, highs in the lower 80s inland, mid-70s near the lake. Sunday night, slight chance of showers and storms with lows in the mid-60s.
2: 6:35 on a Thursday morning and 67 degrees in Lowell at 68. Ian Hubbard. The Cubs got swept by the Brewers following an 8-6 loss from Milwaukee. Michael Conforto drove in a pair of runs as the Cubs scored 5 runs in the 9th inning, but it was too little too late. The Cubs are on a 4-game skid. They'll host the Pittsburgh Pirates tomorrow afternoon. The Cubs currently in second place in the wild card standings, a game and a half behind Philly. Bad news on the south side, too, as the White Sox fell to the Pirates 4-2. Sean Newcomb gave up 3 runs on 5 hits out of the bullpen. Sox dropped 5 of their last 7 games. They'll try to salvage the 3-game series tonight. The Sox still in first place in the AL Central, 2 games ahead of second place Cleveland. The Seahawks took down the Patriots 13-10 to open the NFL regular season. Seattle picked off Drake May to secure a victory in the Super Bowl 60 rematch. Week 1 continues from the land down under tonight when the Rams and 49ers duel from Australia. More than a dozen games are on the traditional Sunday slate, including the Bears at Panthers and the Colts hosting the Ravens. I'm Scott Rosenberg. That's sports.
0: Never start a day. Without something from the band that changed everything.
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I'm gonna have to smash it.

That's your basic Yellow Submarine right there. Our Good Morning Beatles song. Fifth week in the Billboard Top 30 for Yellow Submarine on this day in 1966. It was this day just the previous year, same day, 1965. Brian Epstein handling negotiations for the British screenings of the Beatles' U.S. television cartoon series, which I have a very, very vague memory of. I didn't watch it much. Same thing with the Beatle movies like Yellow Submarine that were animated because I thought they were spooky. I don't know why. They creeped me out. They did. The way they walked, the way they acted, the way they talked, I just thought it was really creepy to watch those Beatle cartoons. So I really didn't watch them much. X-Rock 103.9, our Good Morning Beatles song presented by Mega Beatles. They are anything but creepy. They are happy. They are joyous. Go see them at the Art Theater October 3rd. They recreate the music of the Beatles live with passion, precision, and love. It's an incredible sound, incredible visuals. It's a celebration of Beatle music. Mega Beatles at the Art and Hobart October 3rd. Don't miss it. You can follow along with all things Mega Beatles at megabeatles.com. All right, Soul Man, it's, 6:39. We've got traffic and weather check coming up.

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Cracker, the Rack of the Region, X-Rock 103.9 with Dave Lowry. There, his previous band, Camper Van Beethoven, if you were into alt music in the 80s, alternative music. Another great band, too, Camper Van Beethoven. But I love me some Cracker. X-Rock 103.9, I'm Scott Rosenberg. Let's get you up to the minute. Things bunching up for traffic coming off of east or westbound 8094 to southbound Klein Avenue. Of course, we got the ramp from westbound 8094 to northbound Klein.

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Changing the world, one 60s protest song at a time. Is that a protest song, really? Though, I don't know. I don't know exactly what's going on there. 10 years after, Alvin Lee. I saw him live once. He was really good. X-Rock 103.9. I'm Scott Rosenberg. El Salto Mexican Restaurants, Inman's Bowling and Family Fun Center. 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That one's in Crown Point. 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Ooh, Jackie Blue, Ozark Mountain Daredevils, traffic and weather check next.

0: 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We'll get you up to the minute with a traffic and weather check for the region. 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It's not too late. There are thousands of kids waiting over a year for a sponsor. 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Text radio to 83393. Ramp jam up at the exchange between 8094 and Klein Avenue, mainly getting onto the southbound side of Klein Avenue, headed toward Ridge Road off of 8094, and the main jam ups on that ramp westbound, the cloverleaf that flips you around to southbound Klein Avenue right there, approaching River Drive. Things jamming up through there. Lots of road work going on in those areas. Route 421 still closed another day for maintenance operations between Route 6 and Route 30. That's Westville down to Wanata. Inbound forward to the Rand looking pretty typical. South Shore trains reporting on time. Scott Rosenberg, Region News Team Traffic.
1: For Northwest Indiana, areas of patchy fog or mist this morning. Highs in the mid-70s this afternoon. North-northeast wind around 5 miles per hour. Gusts as high as 10. Tonight, mostly cloudy skies, then gradually becoming clear. Low around 57. Friday, sunny with a high near 80. Friday night, partly cloudy. Lows in the mid-60s. Saturday, partly cloudy with highs in the mid-80s and lows in the mid-60s Saturday night. Sunday, highs in the lower 80s inland, mid-70s near the lake. Sunday night, slight chance of showers and storms with lows in the mid-60s.
0: 7:17, and coming up at 7:30, we're going to give you a chance to win tickets to see Iron Maiden with special guest Megadeth coming to Tinley Park later on this month. Right now is 67 degrees in Griffith, 67 in Wheatfield.
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0: Egad, run for your lives. It's Iron Maiden on their way to the Credit Union One Amphitheater in Tinley Park on Tuesday, September 22nd. So later this month, Iron Maiden with special guest Megadeth. And we've got tickets for you. They're available via Ticketmaster.com. Even now, but coming up here at 7:35, we got a pair of tickets we'll give to caller number 10. Not yet. Coming up in just a couple of minutes at 7:35. In the meantime, we've got this little ditty about the haves and have-nots before we get to the news break.
1: I'd like to do a song of great social and political import. It goes like this. Oh, Lord, won't you buy me a Mercedes Benz? 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Worked hard all my lifetime. No help from my friends. 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Oh Lord, won't you buy me a night on the town? I'm counting on you, Lord. Please don't let me down. 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Oh Lord, won't you buy me a night on the town? 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My friends all drive Porsches. I must make amends. Worked hard all my lifetime. No help from my friends. So, oh Lord, won't you buy me a Mercedes Benz? That's it.
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2: 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I'm Laura Voluschko.
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0: Traffic a little bit more firmly on the brakes now. Eastbound 8094 from Grant Street on over to about I-65 with road work in that area. I'm trying to determine with the cameras if we've got a crash mixed in there as well. Yes, looks like the right lane is blocked eastbound just after Grant Street. So expect some bunching up there as traffic is on the brakes. Right lane blocked with a crash eastbound 8094 between Grant and Broadway. Actually, it's just before Broadway right now. If there's something you'd like to tell us, give us a call, 219-405-7743, our hotline. Jamming up on the exit ramps from 8094 to southbound Climb.

Happy birthday, Joe Perry. There he was with his Joe Perry project with Let the Music Do the Talking. Aerosmith redid that song, too, on the Done for Mirrors album, I do believe. The Rock of the Region, X Rock 103.9. And Joe, I would assume, is out on tour with Hollywood Vampires, just as Alice is right now, somewhere in Europe. And during the day on the bus, Alice does the radio show. And we'll hear him tonight from 7 to midnight in Alice's Attic. Yes, Alice Cooper back on with X-Rock 103.9. Right now it's the A.U. and a traffic and weather check coming up. I don't.

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2: President Trump says even though his name is not on the November ballot, supporters should vote like it is. Republicans gathered Wednesday in Dallas for the party's first midterm conventions. Trump promised $5,000 dividend checks for American adults if Republicans retain Congress, but he didn't explain how that plan would be funded. Helena Foulkes is the winner of yesterday's Democratic primary for Rhode Island governor. The former CVS executive defeated incumbent Governor Dan McKee, making him the first sitting governor to lose a primary since 2018. Hunter Biden's meme coin is tanking after initially soaring in value Wednesday. More from Tammy Trujillo.
3: The coin called Laptop quickly rose from $37 to $222 within its first hour Wednesday, but it was trading around $1.36 as of 3 p.m. on the East Coast. That's according to CoinMarketCap.com, a database that traps crypto prices.
2: I'm Michael Kastner.
4: In Gary, federal, state, and local leaders gathered this week to celebrate the completion of Gary-Chicago International Airport's new 55-acre air cargo campus. The airport says the $24 million investment is designed to support continued

8:10, a Thursday morning. The Rock of the Region, X Rock, 103.9, 66 degrees right now in Dyer and 67 in Davao. We'll check the roads again coming up after this one from The Tubes.

0: 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Get you another update on traffic and weather for Northwest Indiana. 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Unbound.org. Crash scene on the right side, eastbound 8094 near Broadway. So traffic bunching up, stop and go slow and go in spots between Klein Avenue and Broadway right now. That's on the eastbound side. Westbound's doing okay through there right now. Something you'd like to tell us, give us a call, 219-405-7743. Our hotline, another day of maintenance work has Route 421 closed between Route 6 and Route 30. That's Westville to Wanata. Scott Rosenberg, Region News Team Traffic.
1: For Northwest Indiana, areas of patchy fog or mist this morning. Highs in the mid-70s this afternoon. North-northeast wind around 5 miles per hour. Gusts as high as 10. Tonight, mostly cloudy skies, then gradually becoming clear. Low around 57. Friday, sunny with a high near 80. Friday night, partly cloudy. Lows in the mid-60s. Saturday, partly cloudy with highs in the mid-80s and lows in the mid-60s Saturday night. Sunday, highs in the lower 80s inland, mid-70s near the lake. Sunday night, slight chance of showers and storms with lows in the mid-60s.
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I had blues that time from the Black Crowes, the Rock of the Region X, Rock 103.9. Kind of muggy now, but Region News team meteorologist Matt Wentz tells us that humidity should kind of lessen as the day goes on, particularly into this evening and overnight. Only about 77 for a high today, so at least temperature-wise, we're in good shape. Some periods of clouds and some periods of sun in the voice of summer. 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

In Valparaiso, the city invites the public to two October tree planting events. The Jefferson Park tree planting will be Saturday, October 3rd at 200 East Park at 10 a.m. with over 19 to 22 trees being planted. It is supported by a $3,000 neighborhood improvement grant. On Saturday, October 10th, trees will be planted at Jesse Pfeiffer Park on Elmwood Avenue at 10 a.m. Supported by a $5,000 neighborhood improvement grant, 28 to 32 trees will be planted. Mayor John Costa said in a release, "These plantings are especially meaningful following the extraordinary storm we experienced on August 11th, which destroyed so many trees in our community." The city said a diverse selection of trees will be planted at both events, including Kentucky coffee trees, swamp white oaks, black gum, burr oaks, regal prince oaks, and London plane trees, among others. A news release also said Jesse Pfeiffer's planting is particularly significant as the neighborhood continues its long-term commitment to replacing trees. During the past decade, the city says about 117 trees have been lost in the neighborhood, while more than 100 have been replanted. And this fall's planting will help fill many of the remaining available locations.

He just wants to be free. Well, they all do. All those guys in Chicago. The Chicago Transit Authority. The Rock of the Region X, Rock 103.9. I'm Scott Rosenberg. You know what? I just want to be free too, I think. 38 special right now. Hold on loosely. And then we got a traffic and weather check next.

0: 80. Friday night, a few clouds with lows in the lower 60s. Saturday, partly cloudy, highs in the mid-80s, with lows in the mid-60s Saturday night. Sunday, highs in the lower 80s inland, mid-70s near the lake. Chance of showers and thunderstorms Sunday night.
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I'm Bad Company. The Rock of the Region, X Rock 1039, and UFO, Too Hot to Handle from the Lights Out record before that, and the Rock of the Region, X Rock 1039. We got our vinyl vault selection for this day, celebrating a rock and roll birthday. That's coming up after the news break, an hour late, but better late than never. Games people play. I was pretty good at battling time.

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1: Lake County Sheriff's Police say scammers are launching a different way of targeting local residents, phony arrest warrants in hopes of getting people to send cash. Police say the fake warrants are often sent by email and even suggest several electronic payment services to use. The fake warrants, police say, also have fake signatures for the judge and clerk. Lake County Sheriff Oscar Martinez Jr. said in a release, "It's all an effort to make the document look real and scare people," and the sheriff reminded the public that the sheriff's office never demands electronic payments. Indiana is extending certain tax filing and payment deadlines for people and businesses impacted by August storms and flooding. Governor Mike Braun says the IRS and Indiana Department of Revenue are extending deadlines in 21 counties, including Lake, Porter, LaPorte, and Pulaski. A news release says

0: certain tax deadlines that fell between August 11, 2026 and February 1, 2027 will now be extended to February 1, 2027, and the extension also covers certain federal and state deadlines, while tax payments for 2025 individual returns that were originally due April 15, 2026 are not included. The Recycling and Waste Reduction District of Porter County's next household hazardous waste collection of 2026 is a month away. It's set for Saturday, October 10th, 9 to 2 p.m. at the Neighbors Educational Opportunities Building on US 6 in Portage. The district says the free event helps Porter County residents to properly dispose of hazardous waste that can be found in your home, like cleaning supplies, oils, chemicals, fertilizers, and more, which can pose significant risks to ecosystems and wildlife if not handled correctly. Visit PorterCountyRecycling.org for the full list of items that are accepted and items that are not. Your forecast for the region coming up. I'm Laura Velushko. For Northwest Indiana, areas of patchy fog or mist this morning. Highs in the mid-70s this afternoon. North-northeast wind around 5 miles per hour. Gusts as high as 10. Tonight, mostly cloudy skies, then gradually becoming clear. Low around 57. Friday, sunny with a high near 80. Friday night, partly cloudy, lows in the mid-60s. Saturday, partly cloudy with highs in the mid-80s and lows in the mid-60s Saturday night. Sunday, highs in the lower 80s inland, mid-70s near the lake. Sunday night, slight chance of showers and storms with lows in the mid-60s.
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2: We have a rock and roll birthday today, and I dare say this fellow is my favorite rock drummer of all time. I just love the way Barry Barlow plays. Now, on the Jethro Tull records, he was known as Barrymore Barlow. That's because Ian had a thing about changing people's names just a little bit for the record jackets. But Barrymore Barlow, known as a drummer and percussionist for Jethro Tull from 71 all the way to 80. And I would dare say that iteration of the band during Barrymore Barlow's time with Tull, the classic Tull lineup, I would say. He's also worked with Robert Plant and Jimmy Page, and he was one of the very few, you can count him on one hand, that drummers that Led Zeppelin, that Page and Plant and John Paul Jones considered conscripting into Led Zeppelin after John Bonham died. In the end, they decided they weren't going to continue on without Bonzo. But they had a list of about four or five drummers, and Barrymore Barlow was on that list. They thought that much of him. Here he is now, drumming his heart out with Jethro Tull and No Lullaby from the Heavy Horses album, The Vinyl Vault, today. Happy birthday, Barry Barlow.

There are folks out there who would do you harm, so I'll sing you No Lullaby. Jethro Tull, the Rock of the Region, X-Rock 103.9. I'm Scott Rosenberg. Let's see, Barrymore Barlow on the drums on that one. It's his birthday today. Barrymore Barlow, born on this day, or Barry Barlow, however you refer to him, born on this day in 1949. I always found it curious, that song, No Lullaby by Jethro Tull. Now, Metallica, right? They do a, didn't they do a Jethro Tull cover somewhere? You know, I think I'm thinking of Iron Maiden, who covered Cross-Eyed Mary. Did Metallica cover a Tull song on that covers EP they did? They did a couple of them. I'm not sure. I can't remember. But I, you know, there was the whole kerfuffle with the Grammy for Injustice for All. Everyone expected it was going to win the brand new heavy metal Grammy, and instead Jethro Tull won for Crest of a Knave, and everyone went, you know. It was just like the ultimate blasphemy. But I always thought it was curious because Enter Sandman comes out like right around 1990, right? And the first time I heard the song and I listened to the lyrics, I thought that sounds a lot like No Lullaby. It's like the same concept as No Lullaby, like where you're telling a kid or something that, yes, monsters and beasties are real. So I'll sing you No Lullaby, you know, or Here Comes the Sandman, sleep with one eye open, gripping your pillow tight. Same kind of concept on both of those songs, and the Tall One came first. Just saying. 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Keep yourself alive, all you people. It's Queen on the X.

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1: Rod Stewart's first recording session was today in 1964, where he recorded a version of the blues song, Good Morning, Little Schoolgirl. Unfortunately for Rod, the Yardbirds released their version of the blues standard at about the same time and overshadowed his. 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
1: President Trump is calling on supporters to ignore the fact that his name is not on the November ballot and vote like it is. Republicans got together Wednesday in Dallas for the party's first ever midterm convention. Trump teased $5,000 dividend checks for adults if Republicans retain Congress. However, he didn't explain how that plan would be funded. Former President George W. Bush is reflecting on the September 11th attacks, an event that served as a defining moment in his presidency. Speaking at his presidential library in Dallas ahead of the 25th anniversary of the attacks, Bush called 9/11 a clarifying moment as his administration realized that we were vulnerable to attack based upon what we believe. Saturday Night Live has revealed the first names to kick off its 52nd season. The NBC sketch comedy series announced that Jalen Brunson will host the season premiere on September 26th. I'm Michael Kastner.
2: In Burns Harbor, the town says it continues to make progress on storm cleanup and appreciates everyone's patience and understanding as they work to address the remaining debris. An update on the town's Facebook page Wednesday also said the town council will continue exploring options for clearing downed and damaged trees on town property, including the area on Westport and other locations throughout Burns Harbor. The record books are being rewritten after the U.S. experienced the warmest summer ever, Rory O'Neill reports.
3: If you were sweating it out this summer, you weren't alone. NOAA reports this was the warmest summer ever measured in the lower 48, going back 132 years. For just the month of August, it was also the warmest with daytime averages of 88.6 degrees. It was a wet August in parts of the Midwest and Ohio Valley, but drier in the plains and lower Mississippi Valley. Right now, more than 59% of the U.S. is in a drought. That's 10 points higher than in early August. I'm Rory O'Neill.
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2: For Northwest Indiana, highs in the upper 70s inland this afternoon, only in the lower 70s near the lakefront. Winds out of the north around 5 miles per hour. Tonight, mostly clear skies with lows in the mid-50s. Friday, mostly sunny, highs around 80. Friday night, a few clouds with lows in the lower 60s. Saturday, partly cloudy, highs in the mid-80s, with lows in the mid-60s Saturday night. Sunday, highs in the lower 80s inland, mid-70s near the lake. Chance of showers and thunderstorms Sunday night.
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It's Something on the Rock of the Region, X-Rock 103.9. Bonnet with you here. Happy Thursday. Stray Cats coming up this hour. Jeff Beck, Blondie. We'll get to a little Styx as well, who have extended their tour. We'll tell you more about that in a little bit. Right now, Billy Squire on the X.

0: Billy Squire with a stroke on the Rock of the Region, X-Rock 103.9. Bono with you here. Coming up with our Live at Lunch, going to be Three Dog Night today. Danny Hutton celebrating a birthday from that band. We'll have more on that coming up in just a little bit. The other day I'd posted on Facebook about a Sun Times investigative report. This is real good stuff here. about violence at the ballparks, the rate in Wrigley Field. The White Sox beat the Cubs 56 to 48 arrests in Chicago ballpark arrests in recent years. A friend of mine had reminded me about the Liguis, who were at the ballpark one night. I think it was 2002. Myself and my old-time radio pal, Dave Flood, some of you may remember Dave, were there that night when William Liguis and his son ran out on the field and attacked the first base coach from the Kansas City Royals, Tom Gamboa. Beat him up pretty good. They got arrested, of course. We were sitting right in back of those Liguis guys, and they had stood up at one point and walked over to the little wall that separates the fans from the ballpark. At that time, there was no screen. Like now, there's a screen. You can't get through there. Then you could, because there was no screen. They jumped over the wall, and they went and attacked Tom Gamboa. Just crazy. I think the older one was violating parole. He went to jail, but probably didn't get a whole lot of extra time for it. But yeah, September 19, 2002. So I remember that, and I could just attribute any of that stuff to one thing. It's called alcohol. Stray Cats and ZZ Top coming up.
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0: 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New CEO John Ternus unveiled the iPhone Duo during the tech giant's Surprise and Shine event Wednesday.
1: We started with the experience that we wanted for ourselves, a larger display that feels as natural and intuitive as iPad. 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
0: It will cost about $2,000 and will be available to pre-order starting October 16th. The Girl Scouts will launch two new cookies for the 2027 season, including one for dogs. 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
2: The dog treat is called Patch Pals and was developed with the dog subscription box company Bark. It's described as a soft-baked blueberry muffin-flavored treat. 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

0: on the Rock of the Region, X-Rock 1039. I hear Rosenberg and KB giving away those Iron Maiden and Megadeth tickets for Tuesday, September 22nd out at the Credit Union One Amphitheater in Tinley Park. What a show that's going to be. And I've had people actually ask me, hey, how do I get in to win those tickets on the phone? I'm like, yeah, dial the phone. That's it. You're going to have to keep dialing until he answers. There's no magic. There's no other way to go about it. But have fun doing so. You could purchase those tickets as well at Ticketmaster.com. All right, Styx and Billy Idol on the way.
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0: Tonight, gradually becoming clear with a low around 57. Sunny skies for Friday with a high near 80. Friday night, partly cloudy, lows in the mid-60s. Saturday, mostly sunny with a high near 84. Sunday, partly sunny with a high around 77. That's your region forecast.
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Sabbath, Iron Man on the Rock of the Region, X-Rock 103.9. Bottom with you here, John Mellencamp, AC/DC, Van Halen coming up. We get to Rolling Stones, too. Right now, our history mystery for this Thursday morning. On this date, back in 1953, the Swanson Company sold the first TV dinner. Imagine that, 1953. Let's say you're a single guy or somebody in school and you hear they had frozen dinners. Wow, that'll save me lots of time and money. Sure. Do you know what the first frozen dinner consisted of? What was the meal? We'll let you know in just a little bit. Right now, Jimi Hendrix, Purple Haze on the X.

Purple Haze from Hendrix on the Rock of the Region, X-Rock 103.9. Bonna with you here. Time now for our history mystery. On this date, back in 1953, Swanson sold their first TV dinner. Something, huh? What

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4: Traffic alert tips are letting us know we have an overturned semi on the ramp exiting from northbound 65 to US 30. So be careful there. Traffic is pretty backed up with that overturned semi there on the ramp as you're exiting from northbound 65 to get on to US 30. 219-405-7743 is our hotline. Leisha Tassone with the region traffic alert.
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Aerosmith, Lickin' a Promise on the Rock of the Region, X-Rock 103.9. Joe Perry, guitarist for the band, celebrating birthday number 76 today. Happy birthday to Joe Perry. Stones and Kiss coming up. Here's Van Halen on the X.

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0: That's Kiss with the reason why Beth became one of the top names in the 1970s and 1980s. That's Kiss with Peter Criss's ballad about Beth. Rolling Stones, Gimme Shelter, Bono with you here. We've got Laura Velushko coming up at the top of the hour. She'll have news. Then Matt Wintz, our region news team meteorologist, will fill us in on the weather forecast. Hey, it looks pretty nice. I'll say that much. Bruce Springsteen coming up. We'll get to Cream, too.
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1: Hey, it's Alice Cooper. You know, I've done some crazy stuff on stage. 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

Burden in My Hands from Soundgarden on the Rock of the Region, X-Rock 103.9, Bon Jovi and Q. Coming up at our Live at Lunch today, we'll get a couple of tasty tracks from Three Dog Night. Our birthday shout-outs brought to you by Datagraphic. 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All right, we have our birthday shout outs here. Celebrities first. Rocker Joe Perry, guitarist for Aerosmith, is 76. It says here, academic struggles and a defiant spirit forced him to leave high school during his senior year, after which he made the move to Boston, where he met his future mates in Aerosmith and, became rich. Certainly a rags-to-riches story, I'm sure. Actress Amy Irving is 73 today. You know, she was in The Fury that was filmed at the old Chicago amusement park up in Bolingbrook back in the 70s. Actress Kate Burton is 69. She's Ellis Gray on Grey's Anatomy. Actor Colin Firth is 66. Great movie with him in it is The King's Speech from 2011. What a great movie that is. Big Daddy Kane, the rapper, is 58. Guy Ritchie, 58 today. Lock, Stock, Two Smoking Barrels, Sherlock Holmes. I know there's a couple of others that he did that are pretty good. Mikey Way is 46. He's a bassist for My Chemical Romance. And we have a local birthday here. It happens to be Cindy Shanahan, posted on our Facebook post on Facebook. Happy birthday to my beautiful niece, Caitlin Newland of Hobart. Caitlin, happy birthday to you. I hope you certainly enjoy the day. And you know what's cool about your birthday, Caitlin? You get to eat all the cake. Yum, yum. So eat it. Here's Bon Jovi on the X. Shut up!

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0: It's our Live at Lunch featuring Three Dog Night on the Rock of the Region, X-Rock 103.9. That's Liar. Danny Hutton sang that song for the band. He's 84 today. I think he's the one that's left alive. I think the other two band members, Corey Wells and Chuck Nagron, have passed on. In 67, Danny Hutton came up with the idea for a band with three lead singers, and he recruited those two guys. And, well, the rest was history. 21 hit singles and 12 gold albums later, they were certainly a hit. He was born in County Donegal in Ireland on this date back in 1942. Came here to America and hit it big for a while, didn't he? Let's continue our Live at Lunch. It's Joy to the World on the X.
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Alice in Chains, Angry Chair on the Rock of the Region, X-Rock 103.9. Yeah, I was right. The other two members of Three Dog Night, Chuck Negron, passed away earlier this year, February 2nd, 2026. And Corey Wells passed away around 2015 or 2016. Electric Light Orchestra, the Mighty Zeppelin coming up right now. It's Yes.

The Mighty Zeppelin with Hot Dog on the Rock of the Region. X Rock 103.9, ELO's Do Ya. Bono with you here. Mentioned it was Amy Irving's birthday today. She was in a supernatural horror thriller called The Fury from 1978. It was exciting in 1978 because they shot this around Chicago. I mean, this was kind of the beginning of a time where we would see a lot of movies like this and the Blues Brothers and others being shot here. Of course, the John Hughes movies too. But Amy Irving was in this, and what I thought was cool about it was, some of the scenes were shot at the old Chicago amusement park in Bolingbrook, Illinois, which if you were around during that time period, you would know it was kind of a cool place to go. It was an indoor amusement park. I mean, it had a looping roller coaster and a flume ride and a haunted house, which was extra. I never went in the haunted house because my dad would always say, "No, I'm not paying $5 for that." It's like, come on, man, let's go in. You know, but yeah, so The Fury, it might be worth a look. I'm sure it's probably a little dated, but it was directed

0: by Brian De Palma, and it has a pretty cool ending as well that I remember. I'm going to have to revisit that someday soon. Blue Oyster Cult and Bob Seger on the way.
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guys feel funky tonight? It's an old Memphis song. 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

0: Or flood risk is in place for parts of Ohio, Pennsylvania, and West Virginia through tomorrow morning. Storms could also produce wind gusts of up to 60 miles an hour. Moving into tomorrow, the weather...
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0: 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Phil Collins in charge of the coughing there. Van Halen, Beautiful Girls, Bono with you. 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David Bowie on the way. We get to Sammy Hagar. And coming up at our 2 at 2, about 2:20 this afternoon, we'll pay tribute to the TV dinner with ZZ Top.
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1: Yes, I'm back. I've been away for a bit, but I'm back to rock the region weeknights and Saturday nights on X Rock 103.9.

Rocky Talk Women on the Rock of the Region, X-Rock 103.9. Bono with you here. Jeff Beck Group coming up. We get to Europe, the Highway Band for something local. National TV Dinner Day today. That debuted on September 10th, 1953 from the Swanson Company. We talked about it earlier. It's a turkey dinner with gravy, cornbread dressing, whipped sweet potatoes, and peas. The reason why they chose that instead of like a fried chicken one, because Swanson got a really good deal on some leftover Thanksgiving turkeys. In fact, 260 tons of Thanksgiving turkeys. So that created the, frozen dinner. What a great idea they had. And of course, iconic still to this day. So we'll pay tribute with ZZ Top and the TV dinner coming up in just a bit. Right now, the Scorpions on the X.

0: Scorpions, who canceled their Las Vegas residency in 2026, they'll be back, they say, in 2027. If you want a refund, well, you just contact the venue, and I guess they'll give you a refund for your money. ZZ Top coming up with our 2 at 2 tribute to the TV dinner on National TV Dinner Day today. We'll hear a couple of really tasty tracks from ZZ Top next on the X.
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ZZ Top on National TV Dinner Day. Of course, we're going to play that at some point. That's from Eliminator, their 1983 album. Let's continue with the TV dinner idea here. You know, there's nothing like a good party on the patio with your TV dinner.

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Jeff Beck Group going down on the Rock of the Region, X-Rock 1039. Bono with you here. News about Billy Joel. We'll get to that here in just a little bit. Right now, you're up. It's the final countdown on the X.

0: Well, you might hear the Highway Band play that live. It's Song for Michael on the Rock of the Region, X-Rock 103.9. They're going to be out at Duffy's Place in Valparaiso, Saturday, October 24th at 8 o'clock. Go check them out. They're always a great band to see live. And, well, Duffy's is a good place to go, too. Jimi Hendrix, Hey Joe. Bono with you here. So Billy Joel, had a life-saving operation on his brain recently.
1: What we recommend is that you implant a shunt in your brain. I said, well, what does that entail? Well, we drill a hole through your skull and we stick a shunt inside your brain. I said, nah, I think I'll pass on that. I didn't want to do that. Then I read up on it and I realized

0: it can help improve your balance. It can help your memory. You know, I don't want to lose my marbles. It's hard to tell what's age and what's a condition. So I agreed to do the shunt. And I had a surgery, and they implanted a shunt in my brain, and it actually improved things.
1: There you go. Billy Joel all shunted up. The thing is, though, the doctors told him because of, you know, being a musician and playing loud music, this is kind of a symptom of that. And they're really recommending he stay away from any kind of performing with loud music. So that's going to be pretty impossible for Billy Joel going forward. But you know what? He's still here. I guess hopefully he's just doing better and he takes care of himself, right? We've got Billy Joel and Bruce coming up next here on The X.
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0: CCR, the Rock of the Region, X-Rock 103.9 and Born on the Bayou. The Rock of the Region, born in the region and staying in the region. Thanks for being right here with us. Hey, everybody, KB in until 7 o'clock this evening. And things going to be cooling off tonight with a mostly clear sky and a low in the mid-50s. You can definitely give the ACs a break, open up the windows, air out the house. I actually saw a meteorologist on social media today refer to airing out your house in the summertime when it's cool as your house being burped. Let your house burp. Okay. You know, I don't think I need to go there, but, you know, we live in the age of sensationalism. So sure, let your homes burp tonight, people, as we look at a very cool night tonight. And we'll tick into the low 80s tomorrow and warm up once again for the weekend. But the evening's definitely cooling down, a sign that we are at least approaching the fall. The Nuge got us going this hour with Hey Baby. We return with Don Henley in just a few. And oh, by the way, we've got our next pair of Iron Maiden tickets ready to go for you in just a few minutes. Iron Maiden live at Credit Union One Amphitheater in Tinley Park on the Run for Your Lives tour with Megadeth. Iron Maiden and Megadeth on the same night. That's a whole lot of metal, and your next chance to win is coming up shortly here on the X.
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Yes, yes, CSNY. It's a good thing to teach your children well, but it's also a good thing to teach them well-rounded. So, you know, it's good to teach them about soft music and the flowers and love and all those kind things. But it's also a good idea to be sure that you teach them about metal. And a good way to do that would be at the Iron Maiden Megadeth show at Credit Union One Amphitheater on September the 22nd. If you would be interested in teaching your children well and teaching them the ways of metal, we're looking for you. We've got a free pair of tickets on the block for you right now to caller 3 at our X line, 219-980-2577. That's 219-980-2577. Caller number 3 going to see Megadeth and Iron Maiden on the Run for Your Lives tour on September the 22nd. And you can sway to the Symphony of Destruction.

0: Queen recalling their early touring days when they were opening up for the likes of Mott the Hoople and many others. And you know that Brian May is a musician. Musicians are going to musician no matter what they're doing. That tune was written by Brian May when he was in the hospital. He's in a hospital bed. Well, I got nothing better to do. Guess I'll write a song. Always thinking, always producing. That's the way to get it done. Queen there on X-Rock 103.9. Before that, Bob Seger's Ramblin' Gamblin' Man. As we move on through the hour of 3 o'clock, we'll check our region events calendar coming up. One of my favorites from Tull on the way. Also, Sabbath and Van Halen coming up before 4 o'clock.
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1: President Trump will close out night two of the Republican midterm convention later tonight in Dallas. Earlier today, he paid a visit to the National Medal of Honor Museum in Arlington. The museum that highlights the recipients of the nation's highest military award opened up last year. Speaking to an audience that included 15 of the 1,165 medal recipients, Trump said he toured the museum and couldn't believe some of the stories he read about the soldiers who earned the award. The Supreme Court has halted the use of a Trump-backed Missouri congressional map for November's midterms. The High Court granted an emergency request brought by the group People Not Politicians. The decision comes after a Missouri U.S. district judge ordered the new map to be used. The new map aimed to get rid of one of two congressional seats currently held by Democrats. Today's decision means the previous map from 2022 will likely be used. And the U.S. Open women's semifinals will be played today. American third seed Jessica Pegula will take on two-time defending champ Aryna Sabalenka. Then American fourth seeded Coco Gauff will play two-seed Elena Rybakina. I'm Chris Garagio.
2: The school city of Hammond, on a Facebook post, has announced an immediate ban of metal drink containers on school property. Yesterday's post reads, "These drink containers are blunt objects that can be used as a dangerous weapon." The post went on to say, "All scholars are welcome to bring plastic drink containers, subject to any use restrictions that may exist." Porter County and Portage Township residents affected by the August 11th storm are reminded that opportunities to seek assistance are available at a one-stop shop event this week at Woodland Park in Portage. The Storm Assistance Information Center will be open from 9 a.m. to 7 p.m. today, tomorrow, and from 9 a.m. to 4 p.m. Saturday, September 12th. The Portage Township Trustee's Office and the Friends of Portage Township Foundation are taking part in this week's event. The event is being sponsored by Porter County Emergency Management and Indiana Department of Homeland Security. For the Region News Team, I'm Mike Bonaventura.

0: From Toys in the Attic, the breakthrough hit for Aerosmith and Sweet Emotion. As we get into the hour of 4 o'clock here on the Rock of the Region, currently fair skies and 74 degrees in downtown Crown Point. As we get into it, we heard Grateful Dead's Truckin' back there. And don't forget, if you know somebody who's got a birthday coming up, you know, we shout those out here on X-Rock 103.9 with the X-Rock 103.9 birthday shout-out. So if you go to our Facebook page, find tomorrow's birthday shout-out post. If you know someone who's got a birthday coming up tomorrow, put their name in the comments. And then at 12:10, we'll shout out the birthdays right here over the airwaves on X-Rock 103.9, brought to us by Datagraphic. 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You know you got someone who needs the shout-out here on the X. All right, coming back, I've got music from the Kinks. We'll spin Stone Temple Pilots as well. Keep it right here on the Rock of the Region.
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That's from Stone Temple Pilots' debut, 1992, Wicked Garden, here on X-Rock 103.9. Hoping that the White Sox and Cubs can get off the deck, although even in defeat yesterday, both teams showed a lot of fight. The White Sox had an opportunity to tie the game or take the lead in the eighth, but really unfortunate double play off the bat of Chase Meidroth. The Cubs losers to Milwaukee yesterday as Milwaukee sweeps that series by beating the Cubs 8-6, despite the Cubs getting five runs in the ninth, and they had the tying run at the plate when they were put down. The White Sox do remain two games up in the American League Central and in the race for that number two seed in the playoffs ahead of the Astros, which is a very important thing indeed. Hopefully both teams can get a win in their next outing. The White Sox facing Pittsburgh once again tonight to close up that series. It's a 6:40 first pitch on the south side. The Cubs have the day off to return home, and those same Pittsburgh Pirates will be moving on from the south side to the north side for a weekend series, while the White Sox, beginning tomorrow, will be open up a three-game series

ZZ Top from their fourth album, Fandango, the Blue Jean Blues, here on X-Rock 103.9, a little 12-bar key of G blues. And it was also the B-side of the only single off of Fandango, Tush. It's KB with you here, rolling through the hour of 4 o'clock and counting down the minutes to the 5 o'clock whistle. With temperatures cooling off tonight, and open up those windows, give the ACs a break with a low of 55 degrees. I mean, you may even need a blanket, but I kind of like that. I like the ability to open up the windows, get the

0: fresh air in the house and bundle up in a blanket at the same time. I mean, why not? You're not expending any energy, but you're also airing out the house, which is a good thing to do in the summer months because we're going to heat back up once we get into the weekend. That is for sure. So we heard Journey back there as well before ZZ Top. We'll get you to the whistle on the way after we check our region events calendar. I've got Zeppelin for you. One from Tom Petty and the Heartbreakers. Also, Steve Miller Band in front of the whistle. And once we give it a blow, we got you on the ride home.
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That one about partying out on the town from the Highway to Hell album, the last featuring lead singer Bon Scott, Shot Down in Flames on X-Rock 103.9. And after the flames, there's still a lot of lingering smoke. It's Boston for you on the X.

0: Smoking. It's Boston on X-Rock 103.9. That was the B-side of the More Than a Feeling single from their debut album released in 1976. Their epic debut album on Epic Records. KB with you on the ride home and coming right back. We'll spin some Santana. I got local rock for you on the way as well. 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

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And tell all your friends, get the crew together, because each ticket is under $22, and there's still some really great seats available for you. As we rock the region, Saturday, November 7th, raising money for Humane Indiana as well, because all our fluffy friends deserve a warm part of the sidewalk as well, don't they? Rock the Region on the X, also brought to us in part by Plasterers and Cement Masons Local 692 and Frankie's Auto Sales. We couldn't be doing this without our sponsors, and of course, without Humane Indiana and Hard Rock Casino. It's going to be an amazing night. Mark it down, Saturday, November 7th, and get the crew together. We'll have a great time with three local bands, including that one, Salamander Drake. Music here from the Police before we check in with the region news team. Alicia Tassone's got our Rush Hour Roadways, and Mike Summers gets us caught up in the world of sports.

0: old school Pink Floyd. I mean, old school. That's from their debut album, The Piper at the Gates of Dawn. Lucifer Sam on the ride home. KB with you. And the newsroom, the weather center, the traffic center, keeping you up to date with everything here this hour as we are your source for local news, traffic, and weather here on the X. Before Pink Floyd, little U2, we heard Desire, and on the way, coming up on the ride home, a little bit of music from the Fab Four, also Zeppelin and the Eagles coming up.
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3: 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You must have a history of competitive victories and the ability to juggle many projects at once. Must have knowledge of sales practices, be able to handle deadlines, and obtain monthly goals and budgets. It is a very

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1: Yes, you heard right. 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

0: coffee, and freeze-dried candy. The Craft Bazaar is this Friday from 4 until 8 p.m. With a car show going on at the same time, there's something for everyone. This Saturday, the fun continues from 10 a.m. till 4 p.m. with a draft horse show at the same time. So bring the whole family. 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

The doors open up the Soul Kitchen, and man, I'm a bit late on this one. Sorry, opening up my virtual cold one here. Cheers to you, and happy Thursday evening to you and yours. The White Sox trying to take one from the Pirates tonight. 6:40 first pitch on the south side. The Cubs off today, and they will welcome those same Pittsburgh Pirates to begin a three-game series tomorrow at Wrigley Field. Here's some Van Halen for you as we get you into the evening. We'll check in with the region news team on the other side.

0: The first breakthrough single for REM, a top 10 hit on the Billboard Hot 100 back in 1987, released on their fifth album, Document, and The One I Love. And the ones I love are you guys. Thanks for keeping it right here with us on X-Rock 103.9. Always a great time hanging out with you. And hoping to get a White Sox win tonight, and hopefully the Cubs using the day off to get themselves refocused for a final push to snag a wild card berth, because it doesn't look like the NL Central is going to happen now that they got swept in Milwaukee. All right, we'll check our region events calendar right after we step into the Wayback Machine for this date in rock history. We got a bit more rocking to do before we let you into Alice's Attic. We'll leave the key right here for you. Def Leppard on the way, also Free and more Zeppelin.
1: Here's a look at today, September 10th in rock history. Rod Stewart's first recording session was today in 1964, where he recorded a version of the blues song, Good Morning, Little Schoolgirl. Unfortunately for Rod, the Yardbirds released their version of the blues standard at about the same time and overshadowed his. Record releases on this day include the Kiss double album, Kiss Alive, in 1975, and the Rolling Stones' single, She's So Cold, in 1980.
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